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New bands, new songs, new sounds. This is K-Slug. If you're

0: Just do it for the love, because Coach Party told you to. Wrapping up the set here on K-Slug in the Afternoon. You were also listening to a classic indie tune by the Yeah Yeah Yeahs, one called Burn, and Garbage, a newer one. There's no future in optimism. Actually, though, pretty optimistic song, if you really think about it. All about the love. We got to spread the love, K-Slugs. On that note, it's time we take a break here so I can tell you about some fun things happening around town coming up on the festivities guide made possible thanks to Eco Groovy Deals, BMW of Humboldt Bay, Eureka Natural Foods, and Club for Fitness. Some really awesome things coming up this Friday. Sip on ales from local breweries, including Eel River, Gaipo, Pale Moon, Six Rivers, Lost Coast, Redwood, Curtain, and Mad River at the American Craft Beer Week celebration. That's right. 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It's going over at the Mad River Brewery Tasting Room up in a sunny Blue Lake. So invite your friends and family and enjoy it. It's going on this Friday from 5 to 8 p.m. Coming up this Thursday, you can watch the final California Governor's debate with your community amongst friends. The GOAT is doing another watch party. It's coming up on the 14th, this Thursday at 5:30 p.m. It is an all-ages, no-cover type of event. So it's always fun to watch these things with your community. So 5:30 to 7:30 p.m. this Thursday. Coming up tomorrow, some really big shows. We've been talking all about the show going on at Rampart Skate Park. Punk veterans coming back. 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It's always cool. And stay tuned in a little bit. We got local band Imperial Destructo coming to talk to me around 5:30. That will be really cool. Sold America tomorrow night at The Goat. 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This is Legends, Soul American. 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And it looks like Savage Henry Comedy Club is doing a comedy spelling bee. That's hilarious. 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You can check out all these events and much more over on our lowdown at lostcoastoutpost.com. That about wraps up the festivities guide this afternoon. More music. I'm gonna throw you an oldie from Muse. I also have Animal Collective, your wild card pick, and some guests. So pretty fun hour to look forward to. Stay tuned. This is K-Slug.
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2: That's right, some brand new music here for you in the afternoon. Your wild card pick made possible thanks to Bell & Hook, Satori Wellness, Greenwired, and Mad River Gardens. All right, so you are fiending for something new, I hear. Something brand new, a very new artist for me. I'm very excited. Looking this artist up really like sparked something in me. It was really awesome. So, new music from Blockader Solar, Radiant Sonic Journey into Roots, Resilience, and Healing. This is the project from creative mind of Mexico City-born, Olympia, Washington-raised artist Ulises Mariscal, who sought to reconnect threads of personal history with the vibrant art and music of the Otomi people. He says, like a solar system of ancestral sounds and modern beats, Blockader Solar connects early echoes of indigenous instruments with contemporary genres inspired by the colorful works of Otomi artisans. This track specifically that we're going to listen to right now is a deeply personal and resonant new single from this new solo artist, exploring the universal human feeling of belonging, rooted in themes of displacement, immigration, self-discovery, and emotional connection. This song speaks to anyone who has ever felt like an outsider searching for familiarity and acceptance. This track, quote, aims to connect across cultures and backgrounds, offering comfort to listeners who have struggled with identity or place. This song invites audiences to recognize their own stories in its message, that belonging can be created, carried and reclaimed wherever love and meaning are present. And I love reading that, and I love that this artist took the time to describe the song so deeply. So your wild card pick of the day, a song about belonging, immigration, identity, and finding home within. This is Blockader Solar with Coming Back Home.

0: Your wild card pick of the day, Coming Back Home by Blockader Solar. You're tuned into Case Slug, everyone. As promised, we do have some guests in the building. Give it up for Imperial Destructo. Hello.
1: Yeah, what up?
2: What?
0: Yeah, that is a good intro. Feel free to move the mic in between you guys. Yeah, you'll be able to hear both of y'all just fine. I'll make sure we turn it up. So, hello, we have a local band based out right here in Humboldt County, Imperial Destructo. I like to say there's EJ on bass and vocals, Justin on guitar and vocals, and Cameron on drums and vocals.
3: Yeah.
0: Say what's up, y'all.
4: What up?
1: Hey, what's up, Humboldt?
3: Cameron's the real vocalist.
0: Yeah, I wanted to ask you, I like that it says y'all are on, all of you do vocals. How did that happen? It's just like something that came about, or
3: yeah, we all just sort of have freedom to write, and if something feels natural, go for it.
0: Yeah.
3: But as far as being able to really like sing and like get after it, Cameron's the one. He's the songbird.
0: All right, they both pointed to you, Cameron.
1: Right, no pressure.
0: No, I
1: kind of pointed to like when you only have three people in a band. It's like all hands on deck all the time. So it's, you know, with the singing, we do a lot of songs where we go back and forth between all three of us or all of us together and all that. And I think it really, you know, helps with the sound and just kind of the, you know, the cohesiveness and everything just comes naturally.
0: Yeah. Especially when you're like, you're able to like live layer those vocals is really great.
2: Some harmonizing.
0: Yeah.
2: Yeah.
0: Yeah. That's awesome. Layering. Well, I like to say welcome to the Case Slug Studio. Thank you for giving me some time in your afternoon.
3: Yeah, thank you.
1: Of course,
0: y'all. We love to uplift local musicians. We were all talking about our different experience in the community and being musicians. And tell us how you all met, please. I want to know.
3: Well, I met EJ when we were jamming at someone else's house. And
2: MK's
3: house. Shout out to MK.
0: Shout out.
3: And we were jamming, and I just really wanted to play punk rock and play fast. And EJ, I could just tell, wanted to do that as well. So we linked up after that. And we were at a different drummer at the time, and then that kind of faded out. And by the blessing of the music gods, Cameron, we were able to run into Cameron, and it was just a natural fit.
1: One of our mutual friends, LC, Lauren Camper, shout out. I'd seen them play a couple times before, and I loved their music. And our mutual friend Lauren told us, or told me, I work with him, and he said, hey, I know you're looking for a band. I know you're a drummer.
0: Yeah.
1: I think you'd really get along with these guys. And I'd seen Justin play in bands before.
0: Okay.
1: And I'd met EJ a couple times with, you know, just through mutual friends and stuff. Mm. But as far as getting together playing music, we were doing the calculation, and we first started kind of rehearsing and playing tunes together in like late 2012.
3: Yeah. Exactly.
0: Okay.
3: Yeah.
1: Doesn't feel like it was that long ago, but
0: I swear, time is a weird thing.
1: But it was pretty heavy and pretty magical, and we kind of knew that we had something really cool because these guys are awesome and great musicians, and they already had a bunch of great songs, so I had to just learn them and do my thing.
0: Okay, cool. I love that because sometimes you find a group of people and you're like, something just clicks. You're like, I know I should be playing music with you people. That's really cool.
2: Yeah, I think one of the coolest things about playing music with these guys is that there's like zero ego. Like we just play and we have fun, and it's not a contest, or it's not like one person dominating the situation. It's like we all just play a part, and it's a really good camaraderie.
0: Word of the day.
2: Of energy that like we all are in equal, and there's no ego in it. And that's what I love about these guys and playing with them.
0: Which I love that you say that, because you guys are, what would you like describe, a punk rock band? Yeah, is that how you would describe yourself? And I think that's kind of going against a like hardcore sound of like, you know, the fact that you guys are like, it's camaraderie and we want to make sure everyone gets heard and seen. I like, that is kind of like punk rock, you know? We love that. So what inspired, you said that when you met them, they already had some tunes going on. Were you always Imperial Destructo? Did that change over time?
3: No, you know, the name has a weird, it has no meaning at all.
0: Okay.
3: You know, it actually came from a golf bag that was in my, at a shop next to where we practice. And the golf bag was a Imperial Indestructo. And we were hunting for a name, searching, and correct me if I'm getting the story wrong.
2: Suggested and I have different.
0: Because I was going to say, the
1: this
0: name.
1: Is before me, I can't chime in.
0: The name is giving Darth Vader.
2: Yeah, so the way I look at it, it's like this image. It's like this, it's this being of some sort that is the destroyer of empire.
0: Yeah, yeah.
2: So it's like we're into taking down the empires of which corporations built and things that we don't believe in, and this is our message, and this is our the Imperial Destructo is this figure that generates this energy against those things. That's
3: and,
2: the way.
3: And I really like that it just formed out of who we are and the music we play. So the energy that we kind of produced and the songs that we just sort of wrote naturally. Okay. Became the definition of Imperial Destructo, kind of, and whatever concepts come up, that kind of ends up defining the band over the years and the name, because the name really came from a golf bag.
2: Right, it did.
3: Yeah.
0: And then it progressed. Yeah. I mean, it's a great story to be like, you know, sometimes the band names just click into people's head and it's amazing. You're like, how did you get that? You're like, I just saw it on a golf bag, you know?
3: And it was Imperial Indestructo, and we were like, Imperial Destructo.
0: I love what EJ said, like how it evolved, though, because that is like your guys' message, you know, taking the man down, which really like correlates with skating culture. Tell us a little bit about how skating culture influences the band, influences you all personally.
3: Well, personally, when I was initially, I had moved back up here from San Diego, actually. I grew up here, moved back up here, and I just wanted to start a band with. It wasn't about how good a musician was. It was really just people that skated. I just wanted a skate punk rock band.
0: Okay, okay.
3: And those were the songs I was writing, and that's how I met EJ, and he was all about skating. And it's kind of grown into just this whole other monster from there. But that was the initial core that I was really trying to pursue.
0: Oh, right.
3: Other than just
0: that.
3: Talent. It was really just someone that knows. That's a skater.
0: Yeah,
3: honestly.
0: a skater that plays some tunes.
3: That's skate and rock.
0: Yeah. No, I love that story because, I was a big skater back in San. I didn't know tricks. I would say I was a cruiser.
3: Yeah.
0: I did no fancy, nothing. But, I had to, like, skate home and back to school every single day. And I'm like, guys, this is what I do. And I remember lugging my huge longboard and, like, asking teachers to put it in their classrooms because it wouldn't fit in any of the lockers. I'm like, please. And I have this, like, memory of me carrying this huge board. You guys still have some old boards that you've had since the beginning days?
3: One here with us.
0: Wow, what do I see? What is that over there? Please tell us.
3: This is called a polarizer.
0: Polarizer.
3: Yes, and it's just kind of a unique board.
0: Yeah, it kind of like curves down.
3: Yeah.
0: Instead of curving up.
3: Yeah, it's different, but it's a cruiser. I'm sure you could cruise around on thing and have a blast.
0: Yeah.
3: It's just a little mini cruiser.
0: I have a cruiser, like an actual, it's called the brand Cruiser, and I bought it in Venice Beach. Oh, I don't know what year it was. I don't know. And the way the guy sold it to me, he was like, you'll never have to kick again. You can just keep going.
2: Just pump.
0: Complete lie. Yeah. yeah, Cameron.
1: That's why he's the salesman.
0: yeah. But I still have it to this day, and it's like I need something cool, and I like the size of that one right there.
3: This is fun. This is a really fun, unique board. These are actually roller skate trucks and wheels.
0: No way.
3: They put on a skateboard. Yeah.
0: Yeah. Yeah. The trucks are much like short. The wheels are much closer together than a normal skateboard would be.
2: Yeah.
0: Why is that?
1: He was cruising it outside the studio. I almost ran over him when I pulled
3: up. Just different. Something different. Any board's a good board. Just ride it.
0: You know what? That is true. Any board is a good board.
2: Definitely our music is highly inspired by the skateboarding, and we've been around it all of our lives, and it's the music that has evolved with skateboarding and alongside skateboarding has been a big inspiration to our writing and our lives. I've been skateboarding since the 84, I think 1984-ish.
0: Mm-hmm.
2: And it's just part of our blood, you know. And,
0: yeah.
2: The music that I grew up skating around, I still listen to this day, and some of those songs we cover, and we just
0: any come to mind right now?
2: F Authority is one.
0: Yeah,
2: by Wasted Youth.
0: That's a good one.
2: There's Bad Religion songs and other. Yeah, just early day punk rock songs that have been major influences and so
3: we figure out new stuff all the time. It's there's no end to it.
2: Yeah. Our wheels are always turning.
0: There you go. There you go.
1: And I don't skate, but I've been around it my whole life, just, through friends and family and stuff, and playing music with these guys, and also being a part of the, the strong skating community in Humboldt, and that, mashup between the strong skating community and the storied artistic and musical community in Humboldt is just incredible. I mean, you can't get better than that. And I'm just so proud to be a part of that. And I'm honored to be doing it with these guys.
0: I love that.
3: That is what's really cool, is that there is a solid skate community here.
2: Yeah.
3: And we've been blessed to be able to play a lot of the all ages shows, even leading up to this show right here in the grand opening of the McKinleyville Skate Park, and just a lot of these skating
2: and Rampart
3: events.
2: Shout out, Riley,
3: big shout out to Rampart.
0: Yeah, I need to go check out that skate park in McKinleyville. I have that one, and I was saying Bigfoot Bowl up in Willow Creek.
3: We were blessed to be able to play that grand opening as well, and that's been a really, really cool part of this band. We've had a lot of those opportunities at this stage in life to play music, and that's as good as it gets. Seeing people skate while we're rocking.
1: And the all ages situation too, a lot of the stuff that we're supporting who are supporting us are, it's all ages because skating is all ages. So.
0: It is.
1: Yeah.
0: And I love now that, since you said that skating has been part of your life, it's great that it is an all ages show, because people like your son can come in, and other people can learn about skating, or you can learn about punk rock and be like, hey, you want to skate too? So it's really awesome, the community, and congratulations that y'all are getting all of these opportunities.
3: Yeah, thank you. Exciting. That means the world to me. It's really what it's all about these days, just to pass it on.
0: Yeah, and just be able to play live music nowadays. Yeah.
1: It's a blessing.
0: Yeah.
1: We get to play with all these other great bands that we're fans of and that we're friends with, and that, whether venues come and go or whatever, everybody finds a way to, keep it rocking and keep shows going and, support good causes and everything.
0: 100%. Yeah, let's talk about this show coming up. You guys are going to be playing tomorrow night over at Rampart. Please tell us more about it.
3: Go ahead, EJ.
2: So, yeah, we're on at, 7:30. Doors are at 7.
0: Cool.
2: We're on at 7:30 first. And then I believe it's Spaceman Bob and Human Issue, followed by Leftover Crack, which is a band from New York City that I have seen before. They're really good energy. It's a big kind of large band that plays punk kind of ska with some like kind of train-ish kind of hobo.
0: Oh, okay.
2: Yeah, vibes. So they're rad. They're super cool.
0: Like honky tonk vibes.
2: Yeah, and Human Issue. I check those guys out. They sound really sick. Super, just straightforward punk rock, and really, really good sound. So
0: it's gonna be loud.
2: It's gonna be loud. We're gonna be stoked. And yeah, we hope you guys can all come out and check it out.
3: Support Rampart. I really just wanna like Rampart. So awesome that they have these all ages shows and they're bringing these big punk rock bands through town that are touring. It's really hard to get bands to come up through Humboldt.
0: Yes.
3: Really hard.
0: Yeah.
3: And Rampart's big enough. It's all ages. And the kids kind of need it around here in this tight scene, you know, to go.
0: 100%. Get loud and have somewhere safe to do that.
2: Yeah. And you can skate.
0: Yeah. Which you can skate during the show?
2: Yeah.
0: Oh, that's sick.
3: Yeah, absolutely.
0: Goes to show how often I go.
3: Yeah. So Riley and Craig have been keeping the dream alive out there. Support Rampart any which way you can. And any shows they have going on out there.
1: Even on a school night,
3: it's really cool what they're doing out there. They're keeping the dream alive for sure. Yeah.
0: Yes, Rampart, they are located at 700 South G Street up in Arcata. And you'll definitely see them. They got a full mural type sign going on. You'll see them right there. Yeah, check them out. 7 p.m. tomorrow night on the 13th, all ages. Get your tickets now. Where can people get tickets? Online, in person?
2: I believe Wildberries.
0: Okay, cool. Wildberries.
2: And online. And I would imagine at Rampart.
3: Yeah, at the door.
0: At the door.
2: Yeah, at the door.
3: Yeah.
0: Cool. Yeah. Check it out, y'all. And I want to say thank you for bringing me some gifts. Want to mention your guys' project, Skinned Shins, Bloody Elbows.
3: Yes.
0: What being a skater is all about. Even though I did a lot of cruising, I also did a lot of falling.
2: Yes, that's right. That's all about. There's no way around it.
1: I don't even skate and I got hurt on a ramp.
3: Yes.
1: So.
0: By proxy. By proxy injuries.
1: If you're nearby, something might happen.
0: Yeah. We are running low on time, but stay tuned for the Homestyle Hits set. I will be playing some tracks off of this record. So which ones do you guys recommend?
3: I was going to say Skin Shins, Bloody Elbows.
0: There you go. That one's track two.
3: Fitting.
0: Very.
2: Sure. Death Card.
0: I like that. Yeah. Face Your Demon sounds... interesting.
1: That's a good one.
0: That sounds a good one. Yep. It's always good to do that. Yes. I'm really digging this art too. That artwork was done by
2: a guy named Trent Franks that used to live in Arcata here in this area, and he moved to Grass Valley. But he's done a lot of artwork for Amped and for different bands in the area and screening shirts. Screen printing. But he's amazing. Yeah, really good artist.
0: Yeah, some good old skeleton punks skateboarding. And
3: support your local skate shops, too.
0: Yeah, tell us about... we got one right here down the street.
3: Yeah, they're great.
0: Is there one up in Arcata as well?
3: Yeah, Amped Skate Shops in Arcata, and they're great. They've been there forever. It's changed hands a couple times. It's always been good people that own it.
2: We lost Derek Russell this last year.
0: R.I.P. Yeah.
3: Derek is the man forever. Derek forever.
0: Derek forever.
3: And just any local skate shop, it's hard for skate shops to make money. So if you can, go in and buy stuff directly from the shop.
1: And music shops, too.
3: Absolutely.
1: Local music shops.
3: Yeah.
0: Yeah, I was going to say, like, even if your skateboard needs like a little tuning up, just like go in there and be like, hey,
3: absolutely,
0: help me out, please. That's the one in Arcata is one of the first ones I went when I first came to now Cal Poly.
3: And go buy your shoes there, too. They got an awesome shoe selection. And it goes a long way. It's just this county's great about supporting local.
0: 100%.
3: And the skate shop is a good way to go.
0: Yeah. Well, on that note, thank you three for coming in and talking about Imperial Destructo, the force that it is.
3: Yeah.
0: Please go and watch them. Oh, thank you. Thank you. Y'all are going to stick around. We're going to sign our ceiling. I'm very excited. And yeah, stay tuned. In about 20-ish minutes, we're going to listen to something local from Imperial Destructo. So that'd be really great. On that note.
4: Later. You.
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0: lost. I'm gonna pull over and ask that man for directions. Hi there. We're looking to get to the campground?
1: Well, you're gonna take a left at the old oak tree end of this here road. No, I'm just kidding. Let me get my phone out.
0: How are you getting a signal out here?
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That one, Cargo Containers by Imperial Destructo. Some people really do not care about the world, and you should. You should. You know why? Because it is so punk rock to care. That is right. You are tuned in right here to K-Slug during the Homestyle Hits set, playing you all things local bands and local artists. And we just had the band themselves in here, Imperial Destructo. So very awesome. We are listening to a few tracks off of their third album called Skinned Shins, Bloody Elbows. Shout out to the band. It was so awesome to meet y'all. And thank you for the gifts and the vinyl and the stickers. I love physical media. So it's awesome to have it here in the studio. We're going to continue this Homestyle Hits set. More from the band. This one is called Let Women Rule.

0: Track called First World Problems, right here in K-Slug, wrapping up the Home Style Hits set. What did y'all think of that? Did you like it? I hope you did. That was local band called Imperial Destructo. You were listening to First World Problems. That's one I chose. And when the band was in here, they gave me a list. You were listening to Let Women Rule. I mean, I do have to say I'm a little biased. That one's my favorite. it's really great. I love like the intense energy, like just yelling at the audience to let women rule and have a voice. So thank you for that song. We love it over here on this end. You were also listening to a track called Cargo Containers and Skinned Shins, Bloody Elbows, all things that make a skater a skater. So that one's off of, those two are off of their third album. You check it out. You can find it everywhere on Bandcamp and on other streaming platforms. It's really awesome. Shout out to the band. It was so awesome meeting you three, EJ, Justin, and Cameron. Thanks for taking some time to speak with me. It was really cool learning a little bit more about Imperial Destructo and what makes the band tick. So if you enjoyed that one, definitely go and see them tomorrow night. They're going to be over at Rampart Skate Park playing with some other amazing bands, playing with Human Issue, Spaceman, Bob, and headlining that show, Leftover Crack from New York. This is their West Coast tour. If you love anything from metal, ska, hardcore, punk, you're going to enjoy the show. Tell them I sent you. Will it get you something? I don't know. Maybe just street cred. So that wraps up the Homestyle Hits set, sponsored by Hyperion Humboldt Realty. Thanks for tuning in here to K-Slug. And, oh, also, I did promise I would mention another show coming up in the near future. You can catch this band, Imperial Destructo, June 5th, Friday, over at the Shanty. They're going to be playing. Check them out and get a drink. Have a good old time. On that note, more music coming your way right after this.
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to the angels guiding our energy. That one's for you. As I am on the Sniffers, guided by angels right here on K-Slug, because you know what? I'm pumped. I'm amped. That's what happens when I have a guest in here. I just like run on the rest of the show, just pure adrenaline. So it's so awesome. Earlier we had guests Imperial Destructo. Please, if you enjoyed their music, you can watch them tomorrow night over at Rampart. Get your tickets. I believe they say you can get your tickets, of course, at the door and over at Wildberries, too. Your place to get local ticks. All right, y'all. It is about 6:38 in the afternoon, that weird time before bedtime. And I got some more music for you. More Eka Vandel and Hot Wax. If you're the best, this one's for you, called Rip It Out.

0: such an abrupt end to That's the One by Sprints, a song called Adore, Adore, Adore. I adore you, Sprints. I adore you. That wraps up for that set here on Case Like. You were listening to Bleed But Never Die by Eka Van Dell. If you didn't know, a song about your period can be so punk rock. Clearly, you haven't met Eka Van Dell. Right before that, also Hot Wax with Rip It Out. And we're coming to the very end of the Tuesday's edition of my afternoon show. It's about 6:47. And I do want to mention this story that I'm reading here on the Outpost, posted yesterday from Izzy. Entitled Off Leash and Out of Control. Can Humboldt County do anything to stop dog encounters from turning violent? This is mainly about a story starting from a woman called Eden Goldberg, who was attacked by a neighbor's dog, a traumatizing ordeal that left her with bite marks and gashes on her face, arms, and legs. This happened up in Shelter Cove. And I highly recommend you go and read this, mostly because it is so important to bring this to the surface. This happens, this story mentions a few other attacks that have been reported here in Humboldt. And this, you know, it is so, so important to make sure that you are getting justice when you've been attacked by a dog. Reading the story really, really touches home because a few years back, me and my two dogs were attacked by a off-leash dog on the beach here in Eureka, and it was one of the scariest moments ever. It was, I'm not sure if the owner was unhoused, but I do know that when the dog was around, he was not wearing any collars, any markers, and that incident has left really traumatized me and my dogs. It was a huge dog, and he left my dog with gashes on his neck. Thankfully, I wasn't injured. But another recent moment that comes to mind when reading this article on the Lost Coast Outpost was a dog that actually ran up on me in my own yard. An off-leash dog ran up on me in my own yard, bit me on my arm, and thankfully it wasn't too deep, and thankfully I didn't get a puncture. But even that was so terrifying, so scary. And I was not able to reach out to anyone, the owner of the dog, nothing. So I understand how this goes. And we really should be having a better system of getting justice and having people heard, because it's important. It's so scary. And I'm just hoping everyone is okay. My thoughts are going out to all of you when reading this article. So highly recommend you read it, and hopefully we can get something done. Because, yeah, this is a problem that keeps on happening. So stay safe out there, y'all. Protect your dogs. I think that's important, too. Protect yourself and protect your animals. Very, very important. We are going to go on a very short break here, listen to some words from our sponsors, and then I got few more tracks. Keep this going. It's gonna stay loud at the end of the hour. Stay tuned.
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3: The Badawat Wiyot in the ancestral Mad River Valley lived on active floodplains with seismically active watersheds for many thousands of years. These ancestors were always engaged in natural hazard mitigation. The ancestral Wiyot may simply have thought of risk assessment and hazard planning as exercising common sense, while modern-day Wiyot operate within a much more complex regulatory environment. 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
4: What is this?
5: Case Log.

Oh, to be yelled at by the Lambrini girls any day. That was a track called Filthy Rich Nepo Baby. And yeah, they're mad and they're going to make it heard. You're tuned in to K-Slug. We're coming to the end of the 6 o'clock hour and end of my time here hanging with all of you. So, as always, thanks for tuning in. I hope you have a lot funner plans than I do this afternoon and evening. I got plans with my couch and my dogs. But if you're going to your favorite spot, your favorite pub, maybe to go watch a good movie or to hang out with some good old community members, enjoy rest of your evening, Slug Nation, and catch you on the flip side tomorrow. On that note, I am Ree Marie signing off. This one is Fea with a song called Tragedias right here on K-Slug. Bye.

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0: we see that's going to encourage everybody to go to therapy.
1: Fellow adventurers, we have traveled the world together, raiding, dungeon slaying, dragons, and partying at every tavern we've come across.
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0: Grumble. He's not very good.
3: Bard? Did somebody call my name? Is it time for a song? Well...
4: No, please.
5: No, please, no.
6: Your song.
1: Not that song again, Bard. You seem to only know one song, and you play it over and over.
3: But you all loved my song. Druid, just the other day, you said you liked my song.
1: They were just being polite, Bard.
3: But you're not Bardcore unless you live Bardcore. Isn't that what we're always saying?
6: Your song.
5: I think what we're trying to say, dear Bard, is that we don't like it, and we'd like something new.
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0: Remember when the ukulele was a souvenir from your Hawaiian vacation? 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

0: kitty cat. A fancy kitty cat. I'm walking around. Meow, meow, meow, meow, meow. Ah, yes, this home looks adequate. You there, human! This is my home, now feed me.
1: This is not your home, talking cat that I've never met before.
0: Of course it is. Ignore the collar. Tis a remnant of my former family, who I'll be going back to in a few days.
1: Okay, let's see here. 7078...
0: That does not sound like food.
1: Well, it's not. I'm putting information on Humboldt Paws Cause.
0: I didn't sign a release for that image. What is Paws Cause?
1: It's a website where community members can put up posts to let other folks know if they've lost or found a pet. You can put up a picture, last place seen, contact information, and when all that's done online, you can print out missing or found posters and put them around your neighborhood.
0: Oh, and what if I'm not really a cat?
1: What does that mean?
2: Humboldt Paws Cause for owners of dogs, cats, turtles, bearded dragons, pigs, goats. You get the idea. 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

0: I want something to do.
1: You know, I do too.
0: Actually, there was this one thing I wanted to do.
1: Yeah? What time did you want to do it?
0: I don't know. I think it starts at 2.
1: Where is it?
0: Place? It might be new.
1: How do you not know the time and place of the thing you want to do?
0: I just thought it would be a nice thing to share with you.
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0: Hello?
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0: Yeah. Where'd you find that info, Hugh?
1: Who's Hugh?
0: Shh.
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1: Is that you?
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Chris Wilde, a hand, three sixes and a jack of four clubs. I'm missing all that touching and that kissing, but the game is over now. This is my new hell.

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Now I'm stretching out the seams. 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Who's the hero in the story? Guess I've leaned into it now.

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1: It's the smell of the future.
0: What?
1: I am the ghost of Radio Future.
0: Oh my god. Dale, did you order a ghost?
2: Nope.
1: No. No one ordered me.
0: Hey, Ree, there's a ghost here. Did you order him?
1: You can't order a ghost.
3: No, what does he want?
0: Ree wants to know what you want.
1: I am the ghost of Radio Future, and I'm here to show you.
0: Oh, wait, shh. Hey, Dale.
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4: 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Put them on.
1: I haven't heard this yet.
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1: 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If we hurry now, we can still make it.
0: Make it? Make it where? I thought we were just going for a walk in the forest.
1: To our very important meeting, of course. I asked you to bring the lighter this time, don't you remember?
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0: 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Good morning. 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
0: This looks like a coffee shop, but it isn't.
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0: 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I want that. Let's do that.
1: Oh, it's 4 shots of something. Now, let's pick a flavor. How about Young the Giant?
0: The band? What kind of coffee shop is this?
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1: 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See?

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halves, both knees. 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

0: So tired. I must fix this. Oh, a coffee shop. Great. Now serving the hot quad. Good morning. Whoa.
1: Welcome.
0: This looks like a coffee shop, but it isn't?
1: Oh, there's tasty jams, guaranteed.
0: So, it's a jam shop.
1: Might I recommend our hot quad?
0: Like 4 shots of espresso? I want that. Let's do that.
1: Oh, it's 4 shots of something. Now, let's pick a flavor. How about Young the Giant?
0: The band? What kind of coffee shop is this?
2: Silent Breed is people!
1: 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Back-to-back flavor. See?

0: 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It's kind of a new thing.
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1: 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If we hurry now, we can still make it.
0: Make it? Make it where? I thought we were just going for a walk in the forest.
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0: square. 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

0: At least, you know, it's going to encourage everybody to go to therapy.
1: Fellow adventurers, we have traveled the world together, raiding, dungeon slaying, dragons, and partying at every tavern we've come across.
2: I'll drink to that.
1: But I'm sure I speak for all of us when I say we need to address the issue of our bard.
0: Grumble. He's not very good.
3: Bard? Did somebody call my name? Is it time for a song? Well...
4: No, please.
5: Oh, please, no.
6: Your song.
1: Not that song again, Bard. You seem to only know one song, and you play it over and over.
3: But you all loved my song. Druid, just the other day, you said you liked my song.
1: They were just being polite, Bard.
3: But you're not Bardcore unless you live Bardcore. Isn't that what we're always saying?
6: You're a sock.
5: I think what we're trying to say, dear Bard, is that we don't like it, and we'd like something new.
3: So instead of me, your faithful Bard, shredding the lute for which I have trained my entire life, you'd prefer what? Some sort of enchanted box that plays music from across the globe at the most spontaneous of whims?
7: Sure? Yeah, I'd actually love that.
6: Exactly.
3: Oh, well, I do have one of those, actually.
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0: 12 on What Happens Next to hear new songs from artists and bands from across the globe you might not have heard yet. Your bard will be sad. You will be happy.
1: Not the loot!
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0: Ugh, I want something to do.
1: You know, I do too.
0: Actually, there was this one thing I wanted to do.
1: Yeah? What time did you want to do it?
0: I don't know. I think it starts at 2.
1: Where is it?
0: Place? It might be new.
1: How do you not know the time and place of the thing you want to do?
0: I just thought it would be a nice thing to share with you.
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0: Hello?
2: Hey, you talking about the thing to do at 2 and that place that's new?
0: Yeah. Where'd you find that info, Hugh?
1: Who's Hugh?
0: Shh.
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0: What?
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0: Oh my god. Dale, did you order a ghost?
2: Nope.
1: No. No one ordered me.
0: Hey, Ree, there's a ghost here. Did you order him?
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0: Oh, wait, shh. 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
1: Witchcraft.
4: No, we're DJs. 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
1: I haven't heard this yet.
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1: I will.
2: Cool. I'll take those back now.
1: No, I think I'll keep them.
2: But
1: I said no.
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0: kitty cat. A fancy kitty cat. I'm walking around. Meow, meow, meow, meow, meow. Ah, yes. This home looks adequate. You there, human. This is my home now. Feed me.
1: This is not your home, talking cat that I've never met before.
0: Of course it is. Ignore the collar. Tis a remnant of my former family, who I'll be going back to in a few days.
1: Okay, let's see here. 7078.
0: That does not sound like food.
1: Well, it's not. I'm putting information on Humboldt Paws Cause.
0: I didn't sign a release for that image. What is Paws Cause?
1: It's a website where community members can put up posts to let other folks know if they've lost or found a pet. You can put up a picture, last place seen, contact information, and when all that's done online, you can print out missing or found posters and put them around your neighborhood.
0: Oh, and what if I'm not really a cat?
1: What does that mean?
2: 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You get the idea. If you ever lose or find a pet, go to HumboldtPawsCause.com and Caseslug will spread the word.
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Chris Wilde, the hand, three sixes and a jack of four clubs. I'm missing all that touching and that kissing, but the game is over now. This is my new hell.

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This is my new hell.

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0: Oh my god. Dale, did you order a ghost?
2: Nope.
1: No. No one ordered me.
0: Hey, Ree, there's a ghost here. Did you order him?
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0: Oh, wait, shh. 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
0: 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I thought we were just going for a walk in the forest.
1: To our very important meeting, of course. 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
1: So who's that girl there? I wonder what went wrong so that she had to roam the streets. 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It's all not quite legitimate. And what a scummy man. 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Can see it in his eyes, yeah, that he's got

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I said he's a scumbag, don't you know?

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0: Remember when the ukulele was a souvenir from your Hawaiian vacation? 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

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Now I look in the deepest dark. 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

Okay. Trick question. It's not really a trick question. It's just a are you awake question. If you were to associate Florence and the Machine with a specific season, what would it be? What would it be? I feel, personally, that Florence and the Machine is a spring. I don't know. Just that that it's every time. It's just like a reawakening. It's like their music is with the intention of awakening your soul. But, you know, your soul was awake once. So it's a reawakening, you see? None of that makes any sense. And if someone asked me that on the spot, that answer would be as, you know, garbled, nonsensical, silly. I don't really have a path of where I'm going with this. I just feel like Florence and the Machine sounds like music that represents the spring. I can't see Delilah being winter. Maybe Florence and the Machine could be a summer. No, spring. I can't push past that season. We are hopefully pushing past it real soon. We're only on the 13th of May. All right, summer solstice is a while away, but there's blue sky. There's blue sky out there right now. Just poke your head out the window. Wait, no, I don't know where you are. Maybe it's still overcast. Here on the coast. If you're here on the coast, there's a blue sky out for you today, this morning. Good morning, it's Sabina's Morning Show. I found my way back. More music, I'm hearing. MX Lonely, Return to Sender.

0: pretty early in the morning. Did your overnight thirst trap get a reaction from that one person? No? Oh, it's okay. It's all right. Maybe they were sleeping too. Ski team, thirst trap for Diego. I put in some new ski team the other day, and I played it yesterday called New BF. It is pretty fun. Maybe I'll throw it down sometime during the show. I did play it yesterday, but that's the thing about songs that are kind of stuck in there right now. You just kind of got to play them and play them, play them until they don't get stuck anymore. You know, and will other people suffer, i.e. you, because I have an earworm? I guess. But, you know, if you want to request something, 722-5754. That's 722-KSLG. Before Ski Team, we had Rachel Shinariri. I'm not perfect, but I'm trying. Oh, I hear it. Snaps for Rachel. What else do we have earlier? MX Lonely, Return to Sender. We'll return back to the music after a word from our sponsors. It's K-Slug.
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6: Rumble.
7: He's not very good.
8: Bard? Did somebody call my name? Is it time for a song? Well...
9: No, please.
10: Oh, please, no.
4: Not that song again, Bard. You seem to only know one song, and you play it over and over.
8: But you all loved my song. Druid, just the other day, you said you liked my song.
4: They were just being polite, Bard.
8: But you're not Bardcore unless you live Bardcore. Isn't that what we're always saying?
9: You suck.
0: I think what we're trying to say, dear Bard, is that we don't like it, and we'd like something new.
8: So instead of me, your faithful bard, shredding the lute for which I have trained my entire life, you'd prefer what? Some sort of enchanted box that plays music from across the globe at the most spontaneous of whims?
0: I'd love that.
9: Exactly.
8: Oh, well, I do have one of those, actually.
11: 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You're tuned in to Rock Around the World. This is what happens next.
0: Ooh.
4: Finally.
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8: Not the loot!
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Okay, pop quiz. What is the neediest tree in Briston Maroney's backyard? That would be the pine tree. See, I got some food in me and now I'm funny. Briston Maroney pining away on the garden. Before that, we had insecure men cleaning bricks. Insecure men, I'm funny woman. I'm Sabina. My stand-up career starts now. Now. But yes, a bit of neediness, a bit of yearning. You know, I feel like that's the type of yearning song, though, where they know it's over. They're just right on the edge, right on the cusp of understanding. Like, oh, maybe I should go my own way. Go your own way, Briston Maroney. Up next of Monsters and Men, rather than go in their own way, straight to their somebody's house, Ordinary Creature.

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Surfport Lucky. I hope that's how you're feeling if this is your first time tuning into Case Lug. Welcome. It's weird around here. Before that, as promised, a new song by Ski Team, New BF. The lead singer got asked about the name Ski Team, and she said that people had a really hard time with her last name, which is Lazinski, and she thought that maybe she could convince her brother to be part of the band. He has the same one. And then they had the name Two Lazinskis, Ski Team. He already had a band, though, and couldn't fully commit. So now it's just her and whoever she can get to join the project. This is Case Lug. New bands, new songs, new sounds, new weather-ish on the way, plus new things you can do today. It's sci-fi night, or maybe you want to go dance, or maybe you want to check out the WNBA tip-off of the season, maybe take in some punk at Rampart. There's many, many options on the way. Your slug forecast and slug festivities guide coming up pretty soon, pretty soon. However, I think want to put in, before we jump into a word from our sponsors, another one that I put in yesterday. Let's see. Ooh, there is a New Melodies Echo Chamber that I've put in. So I'm going to do that right now. In the stars are eyes closed. In the stars are eyes closed. In the stars. Let's go. Case Lug.

0: Melody's Echo Chamber in the Stars. Very put your face in the sun type of music. That sounds like a tanning song for sure. A little soak up some rays. Maybe you get a chance to do that today, depending on where you are. It's K-Slug. There's blue sky out there today. Let's see how the rest of the slug forecast is shaping up. Crescent City, highs of 59, lows of 49. Clear skies. Enjoy that. In the interior, highs of 66, lows of 44. Pretty mild temperatures for a sunny day. However, don't fret. Tomorrow, highs are going to be in the low 70s for the interior. Over here on the coast, highs of 61, lows of 51. Blue skies from here tomorrow, day after, day after, day after, day after. Ooh, looking really nice for us here in Eureka and beyond. And Soham, highs of 68, lows of 47, with clear skies all the way through next Wednesday. Temperatures bouncing between the high 60s and low 70s for the remainder of the week. It's your slug forecast on K-Slug. Coming up, your slug festivities guide.
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Off of their latest album, Join Hands, congratulations with City Boy on K-Slug. I do love that it's just two big red hands that look like they've been made out of plaster or clay or wax that have been bedazzled around the wrist. But they remind me of a piece that I did, an illustration that I did with two like red hands that are holding up a vampire Lady Bathory type of figure. I hung it up at my desk. You can't see it because that's not how radio works. But it is, I think, one of the pieces I'm the most proud of. So, I mean, congratulations if you want to hit me up for creative direction. I am here. You're listening to K-Slug, Sabina's morning show. It's time for your Slug Festivities Guide. Movies, WNBA tip-off, dancing, what else? Music, of course. Let's take a look. It's Sci-Fi Night at ATL. It is Wednesday, anyway. Bill and Ted's Excellent Adventure, pre-show at 6. Raffle at 6:45. Main feature at 7. $6 general admission. $10 if you want that, plus a poster. If you're in the mood for a comfort movie tonight, Bill and Ted's Excellent Adventure at ATL. If you're in the mood to boot, scoot, and boogie, line dancing with Contessa, 6 to 8 p.m. That is in the Eagle House Ballroom every second and fourth Wednesday. $10 for that. And there will be a happy hour, 4 to 6 p.m. ahead of that. WNBA 2026 season tip off. Today it looks like Golden State Valkyries versus Chicago Sky over at the Summit. That's at 1507 G Street rooftop. It is a rooftop venue in Arcata. They do serve alcoholic and non-alcoholic beverages, but also if you want to bring some food to nosh on, they ask that you support the local businesses around you. Feel free to bring that in. Bring some food from around the way. Speaking of which, I feel like Heywan Burritos. This is not an ad, but I just noticed this posted the other day. Heywan Burritos like freaked a bunch of people out in the comment threads because it looked like they were removing stuff from the windows, but they were just replacing their logo. And I was like, so if you're gonna go to the Summit tonight, there's a lot of places to eat from around there. And then music at Rampart Skate Park tonight, Leftover Crack, Spaceman Bob, Human Issue, and Imperial Destructo, which I believe re-talked to Imperial Destructo yesterday. I did walk in and their vinyl is sitting here, Skin Shins, Bloody Elbows, which I will play during my show, just not, I think, right now, as it is a bit hefty for the AM. All right, hefty for 7:44 in the morning. So, but don't worry, I will play that soon. Again, it's going to be at Rampart. It is all ages, $20 ahead of time, $25 at the door. Goes from 7 to 11:30. Again, music tonight at Rampart, Leftover Crack, Spaceman Bob, Human Issue, and Imperial Destructo. That is your Slug Festivities Guide, your night out on the town, folks that help make it possible, Eureka Natural Foods, Eco Groovy Deals, the Club for Fitness, and BMW of Humboldt Bay. Back into the tunes, Lime Garden, maybe not tonight.

0: I do feel some very happy-go-lucky energy there, reminiscent of The Laws. That was new music from Gov, Chasing Love off the new album Warmer Than Gold, and for that Lime Garden, Maybe Not Tonight. Maybe more music, I do believe so, before we head into your hot quad of the day. It's K-Slug.
1: The Badawat Wiyot in the ancestral Mad River Valley lived on active floodplains with seismically active watersheds for many thousands of years. These ancestors were always engaged in natural hazard mitigation. The ancestral Wiyot may simply have thought of risk assessment and hazard planning as exercising common sense, while modern-day Wiyot operate within a much more complex regulatory environment. Today, the Blue Lake Rancheria builds on those ancient practices with the same goal, to reduce damage and the loss of life resulting from disasters. 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

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You're listening to Case Slug. New bands, new songs, new sounds. And you could be a part of that new sounds too. 722-5754. 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All right. Just sneak a little our way. It is time for your hot quad of the day. The hot quad brought to you thanks to the very generous help of folks like Living Styles, Maple Service, Cal Poly Humboldt School of Business, and Liberty Fitness. Marlon Magnet, who is one half of La Femme, has a new album out. It's some of his solo effort. Is he one half? Is it only two people? No, I feel like it's more. Is it more? Well, he's part of it. He's a co-founder of La Femme. No, now that's going to bother me. All right, let's go on a little search journey real quick. I feel like it's more. I feel like it is more. It's way more. It's six people. Because I only ever hear like his voice and then Clemence's voice. But then I'm like, that doesn't mean anything. I was not expecting six people, though. But Marlon Magnet, who is one of the co-founders, has decided to branch off and do some solo stuff. The album, one second, it'd be great if I was. And you know what's funny is this even isn't even a Marlon Magnet hot quad. This was a hot quad inspired by him. There's going to be other artists and not just him. But he does have such a significant, like, specific, easy to identify voice. His debut solo album, Dark Star, is out now. It dropped in March. But one that stood out to me very much is the one that I threw in here for the wildcard pick. Those people are afraid. I'm like, yes, they are. I don't like to spread fear, but people are afraid. And I think people feel very isolated in their afraid feeling sometimes, even though we are en masse freaking out. We look at how other people go about their day and we're just like, how are you going about your day? Do you not know that life is chaos? Yes, we do. We do. And it is like beneficial to know that we are not alone in our fear, but also at the same time, have to be really, really, really conscious of the fact that people are dealing with it differently. And for some people, in the absolute desire of self-preservation, are just trying to go through their day as best as they can. So just in case you feel alone in your fear of the everything, just know that you are not. And it is also not the sadness Olympics. Okay. Nobody's feelings are bigger than the other ones. It's just a lot for everybody. So, as compassionately as lovingly as I can say this, this is the Frady Cats hot quad, because I too am constantly like, ugh. That's what my brain sounds like all the time. Now during the day, I feel you. I'm there with you. I hear you. Here's some music. It's just a hot quad reminder that, you know, we all got some scared in us. Forever. Silver Sun Pickups, some Nine Inch Nails coming up with David Bowie, of course, and Ruin Brothers. But starting off with the guy that I talked about for like a straight, 4 minutes? Marlon Magnet. One of his new songs, People Are Afraid.

Silver Sun Pickup says birds of a feather work better when they're scared together. Before that, Marlon Magnet, people are afraid. This is, like I said, I mean this lovingly and not derogatory whatsoever. This is the Fraidy Cats Hot Quad because the world is a lot right now. Everything is a lot right now. So we all have varying degrees of fear that I think we travel through in a single day. The emotional output that we are having to put out all day, every day is something that our nervous systems, I don't think we're meant to navigate, but here we are navigating together. This next one, I think is as relevant as it ever was. David Bowie said to the background of the song that he was traveling in Java in Indonesia when their first McDonald's went up, and he said, quote, for sake. Nothing like seeing a McDonald's go up and be like, wow. So, Nine Inch Nails and David Bowie, I know you know what it is. I'm afraid of Americans.

0: Something off of the Ruin Brothers 2023 Western Noir inspired album, 10 Paces. That was The Fear. That was inspired by the flooding. And I don't know where they were in the States at the time, but one of them, Henry, his basement studio got completely flooded and absolutely wrecked during Hurricane Ida. The Scunthorpe Brothers, they now live in Kentucky and make music out of Kentucky, I think. But is it in Kentucky? Yeah, they're based in Louisville. I don't know where they were before that, but it was an area that was heavily affected by Hurricane Ida and lost a lot of stuff. And the song was inspired by that kind of very like anxiety, claustrophobic feeling that he had when he had to go down and then just go through everything that was a complete loss. Again, that was Ruin Brothers, The Fear, Nine Inch Nails and David Bowie before that, I'm Afraid of Americans, some Silver Sun pickups, Scared Together, and Marlon Magnay, People Are Afraid. The theme of today's Hot Quad is being scared, because a lot of us are very scared right now, and a lot of us feel isolated in our fear. A lot of us feel like our fear is greater than others, in the sense like, why can't we manage going through our days without constant anxiety? Why do other people seem to be having a better time? You never know. You never know unless you are like very intertwined into that person's life and emotions. You never really know what people are doing to manage their day through the chaos of the world. Like I said, our nervous systems were not built to deal with all of that. But if it helps to know that you're not alone, then it helps to know that you're not alone. That is your Hot Quad of the day. Coming up in a little bit, some more tunes ahead of your wildcard pick of the day. Today we're listening to something from Charlotte Day Wilson. How many times can I say day? In the next like 10 minutes. I don't know. Start keeping track. It's Caseload.
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4: 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I'm walking around. Meow, meow, meow, meow, meow. Ah, yes, this home looks adequate. You there, human. This is my home now, feed me.
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4: 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Ignore the collar. Tis a remnant of my former family, who I'll be going back to in a few days.
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5: Well, it's not. I'm putting information on Humboldt Paws Cause.
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0: All right, if Prince was alive, two bits of this life that I think he'd either appreciate or want to fight. One, all of Gene Dawson's new stuff. Two, Cut Copy featuring Kate Ballinger, and that one belonged to you. We also had TTSSFU, Forever, and Hockey Dad. All hat, no cattle. Somebody verbally square up to me so I can drop that line on you. Just so I could say I did it. It's K-Slug coming up on the other side. I think a little, like, slow house-inspired music. Coming up for your wildcard pick? Stay tuned to, I was going to say see what it is, but that's not how radio works. Because stay tuned to hear what it is on K-Slug.
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0: Your wild card pick on K-Slug made possible thanks to the help of Mad River Gardens, Satori Wellness, Bell & Hook, and Greenwired. Today we're going a little inspired by the 90s R&B house tunes, like on the like maybe slower, more laid-back side of it. Charlotte Day Wilson, artist out of Toronto, does a lot of focus on pop sounds, a lot of focus on dance sounds. She's been around since the mid 2010s. She had collaborations with other big Toronto-based artists like Bad Bad Not Good and Daniel Caesar. Her newest album, Patchwork, is out now. Charlotte Day Wilson with Selfish.

0: Inner Wave says, these innermost thoughts are only for your eyes, because, duh, can't you read my mind? Why do I have to tell you what I need or what's going on? Read it. Inner Wave for that Vienna Vienna with Molly, and your wild card pick of the day, Charlotte Day Wilson, with a bit of 90s slow house inspired Selfish. Only for your eyes, only for your ears, some things, but Iris Coltwaite's going to get really vulnerable on the other side with Dragonfly. It is a slow burn into bigger sounds. Stay tuned for that and more on K-Slug.
1: I'm Chuck Rogers. This is the Loco News Minute, sponsored by Bell Star, Humboldt Waste Management Authority, Pacific Paradise, and Arcata Pro Floor. Here's what's happening. Humboldt County supervisors have advanced a proposal to form a civilian-led oversight system for the sheriff's office. An ad hoc committee will draft an ordinance for the proposal that will be considered in September. Arcata, Humboldt Area Center for Harm Reduction, is on the move again, this time to 16th Street. Not far from Arcata High School, the controversial organization was previously at an 11th Street location and also in Valley West. In-depth report at the outpost. In the courts, a McKinleyville man faces a possible sentence of 148 years to life after pleading guilty to first and second degree murder. 45-year-old Russell Martin Albers will be sentenced in July for two killings in December of 2022. Full details on these stories and more news at LostCoastOutpost.com.
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Been a while since I've thrown down some Angel Olsen high and wild for that La La La La with Arrow. It's Sabina's morning show, final hour of my show today. Thank you for sticking through this Wednesday morning with me. Dale Cooper, What Happens Next, coming up in a little under an hour. Maggie Lindemann says, backbone. Let's all engage the backbone because we've got to stand strong against all the weird things coming at us, which is good advice. I think I'm having, like, I'm almost at, like, strong level. Like, my bar is almost full there. I do feel a bit of vulnerability coming on today, you know. I'm coming down with a case of the, but it's okay. Whatever the day gives me, I will face it appropriately. I will know my boundaries. I will know my limits. I will know where I need to draw the line. And I will just go forward and do what I need to do. Because it's Wednesday. It's the middle of the week. It is the do what you need to do day. And then we just kind of roll downhill towards the weekend. But I am very, very excited for the roll downhill. This weekend, what am I doing? It's movie day at my friend's house. We've been doing Blade movie days. Not movie nights, movie days. We get things kicked off at like about noon or 1 o'clock. And we're going through the Blade trilogy. I know there's a fourth one. I own the fourth one. I've never watched it. I should just watch it. Of course, it's not Wesley Snipes. And I think it might have been a show like House of Chiron or something. Not sure. I own it and I don't know what it's about. Oh, also watched Mortal Kombat 2 yesterday. You looking for a fun time? A fun, like, gross, like, brutal time? Yeah, yeah. The actor that plays Kano steals the show. Steals those both those movies. I like the first one. The first one had that slow character development that I liked. And I liked the second one as well. But I think I liked the first one. In case you didn't know, they rebooted like Mortal Kombat 1 and 2. And I think both are great. Both are great. As someone who loved the games and loved the original movies, I think they did a pretty good job. So I'm just saying, recommending that to you. What was that? Yeah, we got music to play, don't we? Speaking of spines, yanking them out, smashing stuff, just violent fatalities and one of the most brutal video games ever. Maggie Lindemann here on KSLUG. This is Spine. You can vote on this one over at KSLG.com.

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5: The Badawat Wiyot in the ancestral Mad River Valley lived on active floodplains with seismically active watersheds for many thousands of years. These ancestors were always engaged in natural hazard mitigation. The ancestral Wiyot may simply have thought of risk assessment and hazard planning as exercising common sense, while modern-day Wiyot operate within a much more complex regulatory environment. Today, the Blue Lake Rancheria builds on those ancient practices with the same goal, to reduce damage and the loss of life resulting from disasters. 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
0: Humboldt's new music. We are Case Slug.
6: Indeed, we are. This is Case Slug, Sabina's morning show. I got some Glass Animals, Season 2, Episode 3, which I always say and muse was written about me. You know, just hanging out, watching TV, playing video games, snacking. I also got Metric, Sons on the Way. J. Jerome 87, a.k.a. Joe Newman, a.k.a. one of the people on this planet with, like, one of the most soothing voices that also you may think comes from another world. I know that's a very specific Sonic-like, but he does sound a little otherworldly. He's got a couple songs out ahead of his album release, A Canyon, which, does that come out this month? So May 22nd, we've got the new Future Islands album. We've got Ekka Vandal. If Joe Newman's album comes out on May 22nd as well, y'all may not hear from me for a while. When does that come out? The Canyon is released. Wait, no. The Canyon already came out. Did you know this, Dale? What's that? Did you know that Joe Newman's The Canyon already came out? I had no idea. You don't trust the internet? Dale's just reinforcing Dale's distrust of the internet.
7: For years now.
6: Hold on.
8: For years now, which is strange because this has only been happening for a few weeks. I have been thinking that The Canyon has been out already because I swear when this came out, it was like The Canyon released March something or other. And so I was like, okay, fine. And so when we were first playing it, I was like, hey, off of his new record, The Canyon, which is out now. And apparently I was giving people wrong information because then it was like, no, The Canyon's coming out in June 6th. But I feel
6: that's
8: like –
6: that's what I thought.
8: It's the weird thing where people release – sometimes they're like, this is released, but maybe he was just talking about the single. I also think sometimes people try to rewrite and mandala effect history where they're like, okay, we released this record in 2023. I'm releasing – this song is new right now, but I released it in 2023. No context about like –
6: it's like the Dari Bay situation.
8: It's like the hot quad – it's like the wild card pick from yesterday, which was like originally released – on a small release in 2023, then released as a single just now.
6: Excuse me?
8: Yes.
6: I did not know that.
8: but it's like, okay.
6: Okay, why?
8: Why? It's just some sort of context. So I feel – so I don't – yeah. And it's also weird. Thanks for streaming for just completely – album drops don't really mean anything anymore. Or single drops, you know, there used to be like, hey, we're all coordinated. Like when we get promos for a thing, it'll be there's an impact date and an available date, mm-hmm. right? Which is when it's available for you as a DJ to download, but don't use it because we're supposed to unleash it together.
6: A little behind the curtain scene.
8: Yeah, it's just this is inside baseball. Like, we're supposed to, like, the impact date is like, all right, that's when the promo stuff's going to come out. That's when the radio stations are going to premiere it. And it's like, yeah, but this isn't like 1994. You know what I mean? Everybody has already leaked this on a million social media things. It's in the background of a million TikTok videos. The person's already released it, maybe on their Bandcamp. Everybody, it's on somebody's Spotify. Everybody's already heard it. And now they're like, all right, now play it. It's like, you guys, you're just shooting yourselves in the foot. Give us the single. Let us play it. Yeah. Nobody is waiting anymore for the big pageantry of the release date. It's cool to know that it's out, but it's only cool because it's finally out. So just put it out.
6: I feel like the only time that ever something like that has ever garnered like any sort of excitement is when physical media was like at the top. You always have trouble with that microphone.
8: This thing's getting all floppy-doppy on me.
6: Physical media at top. So you'd have people like waiting outside the doors, waiting for like just to get their hands literally on a single release or an album that finally came out. That's the only time I could ever feel like, especially when stations coordinated with record stores in the area to be like, doors are opening in 5 minutes.
8: And when it was a big event and stuff like that. Yeah. And I also, and I just feel like, you know, times have changed. It's not better or worse. It's just a different way of consuming things, you know. Funny enough, Caleb, who is who was born into this world. Yes. You know what I mean? It was like lamenting the old world of which he never even tasted. You know what I mean? It was lamenting the lack of like cohesive records and house these days. And I was like, people still put out records, but you're right. Some people just drop singles and then collect them and be like, here's the release. You've already heard it, but now we put a name on it. The singles are collected as this now.
6: Yes.
8: Less of an event as like, oh yeah, we've been waiting for that record. You know, that just doesn't happen that much anymore.
6: No. So a little peek behind the curtain.
8: Yep.
6: I feel like you do those a lot, so now I want to name it. How do we incorporate Dale and peek behind the curtain? I feel like there's going to be too much. By the way, if nobody knows, Dale is marketing genius.
8: I've just fallen asleep. I'm sorry.
6: Dale is a marketing genius. If you need something named, pay Dale to do it.
8: You're saying that in the time that I can't think of any name for Dale.
6: Well, no, this is an art.
8: That's
6: that
8: true.
6: Thinking face was a good one. That's a thinking face that I think like Andy Warhol had.
8: I'm Andy Warhol, and you're some sort of fabulous lobster creature.
6: All right. Well, while you're thinking about Dale's dives deep behind the, I don't know. I'm trying to alliterate things, but you see, there's that face again. I need you to go look up pictures of Andy Warhol right now. As your boss, I demand it. Before we get all right, back into the music. I promise, eventually we get there. It's J. Jerome, 87, Track and Field.
9: Well, if the time can get a thimble, set an eye on the field floor. Hear the field, feel the canyon, hear the field singing. February, I felt the same as I.

0: all those video game noises in the beginning. You're listening to K-Slug Humboldt's new music. Good morning. What? What?
1: Does the shampoo vac, the wet vac?
0: Yeah, because there's, you know, like, there's a lot of fun spots all over the place. So, yeah, I pulled out my my little green machine type of thing. And guess what? Three of those spots, I'm spot cleaning today. Three of those spots on the carpet took me an hour.
1: Oh, my God.
0: So, and I have to do, like, all the way around the bend, like, over to the Loco office. So that's my day today. How are you, Dale? Way too sunny. I don't want to hear it. If you don't like the clear sky and you're more of an indoor person, that Glass Animal song was probably perfect for you. Season 2, Episode 3. Do you eat mayonnaise straight from the jar? Let me know. Call me 722-5754. Actually, don't, because as much as I love mayonnaise, as much as I do like mayonnaise, I don't want to actually hear if you eat mayonnaise straight from the jar.
1: That's Sacramento cuisine. That's Carmichael cuisine for sure.
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4: Alrighty, that is the end of my show. Stay tuned for Dale Cooper, what happens next. As promised, things getting a little loud here at the end. Tonight, Rampart Skate Park, hosting an unforgettable night of music with Leftover Crack, Spaceman Bob, Human Issue, and Imperial Destructo. It's all ages, $20 ahead of time, $25 at the door. Starts at 7 again, that's at Rampart Skate Park. A night of music, and I believe Imperial Destructo was here yesterday with Ree. I walked in, and their vinyl is on display now in the Case Lug Studio. I'm going to play the title track off of it for you. I mentioned this also in the 7 o'clock hour, but again, I thought 7 in the a.m. might have been a bit hefty for around that time. But we're coming into close to the end of the morning here with 10 o'clock around the bend. I'm going to leave you with some Imperial Destructo, Skin Shins, Bloody Elbows on Case Lug. Talk to you tomorrow. Bye.
5: Oh, man, I love my stunt.

Wrapping up the 9 o'clock hour with some local destruction. That was Imperial Destructo, local punk rockers who you can catch live tonight at Rampart Skate Park. They're going to be opening up for Leftover Crack, the band. Leftover Crack, really cool, crusty, hardcore punk band with a little bit of ska in there for good measure. Born out of the ashes of another band called Choking Victim. If you are a fan of old crust punk, this is one to check out. Leftover Crack, they're going to be playing, at Rampart Part Skate Part, along with Human Issue, Spaceman Bob, and locals Imperial Destructo, who you just heard. It's at Rampart Skate Park. It's an all-ages show starting tonight at 7 p.m. Shred it up, everybody, but you don't have to wait till 7 p.m. to shred. Let's do some 10 o'clock shredding. Let's call it What Happens Next. The radio show. I am Dale Cooper, and you've got to tune into a live local radio case lug style, KSLG FM Arcata. 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That's right, we've got like 25 years. Case Lug just turned 25, in case you didn't know. No big deal, but we're officially over the hill. We've got decades of upvotes and downvotes to restart. So let's get involved. Caselug.com, everybody. Welcome to the doldrums out there. Any life signs? I hear some water from your eyes. Life signs.

Sons out of Belgium, a little taste of the Belgian indie rock scene. That was Do My Thing. We're going to be doing our thing for Rock Around the World in France today. We got a sweet little a little triple dose of France, kind of semi-psychedelia, kind of indie folk stuff. They are called Trumpets of Consciousness, and they await you. The Trumpets of Consciousness will blow the Klaxons of Consciousness. You should have named your band Klaxons of Consciousness, but that's... that's between me and the band. Some French psychedelia, some cool stuff coming up for Rock Around the World. Right now, though, we're going to stay in the U.S. and check in with Alex Toth, a.k.a. Toth, with one of those things over the O, with an umlaut over the O. This is Alex Toth, who is one half of Rebel Bucket, who's just put out his latest solo record, and The Voice Said.

not broken from Toth. No, you're not broken at all. You're just smack dab in the middle of the midweek doldrums, and we aim to lift you out of them upon Indie Wings of Destiny, a.k.a. with some sweet indie tunes. If you got a request, give me a call. 722-5754. 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And just so you know, if you give us an email over the weekend, we're not going to see it until sometime during the week, and then it'll be like far.

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4: I'm a kitty cat, a fancy kitty cat. I'm walking around. Meow, meow, meow, meow, meow. Ah, yes, this home looks adequate. You there, human. This is my home now, feed me.
5: This is not your home, talking cat that I've never met before.
4: Of course it is. Ignore the collar. Tis a remnant of my former family, who I'll be going back to in a few days.
5: Okay, let's see here. 7078.
4: That does not sound like food.
5: Well, it's not. I'm putting information on Humboldt Paws Cause.
4: I didn't sign a release for that image. What is Paws Cause?
5: It's a website where community members can put up posts to let other folks know if they've lost or found a pet. You can put up a picture, last place seen, contact information, and when all that's done online, you can print out missing or found posters and put them around your neighborhood.
4: Oh, and what if I'm not really a cat?
5: What does that mean?
6: Humboldt Paws Cause for owners of dogs, cats, turtles, bearded dragons, pigs, goats. You get the idea. If you ever lose or find a pet, go to HumboldtPawsCause.com and Caseslug will spread the word.
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Lightning Might Strike is the name of the record from Juliana Hatfield. That was Scratchers. No, lightning shall not strike today. At least I hope not. We'll get the forecast pretty soon, but it's a beautiful day out there in Humboldt. Here's Gold Park, covered in sunshine.

0: That's The House That Doesn't Exist, a new one from Melody's Echo Chamber. And that echo chamber is adorned in tie-dye tapestries, and there's a lot of incense in there. You better believe she's burning some Nag Champa, because she specializes in some light psychedelia of the Parisian variety. And she's going on tour in support of that new record, which that song comes off of. That record is called Unclouded, and she's in the middle of her Unclouded tour, and she's actually going to be in San Francisco on May 20th. She's going to be in San Francisco on May 20th. And on in Portland up on, May 22nd. So if you can get down to the Bay really quick or up to Portland on the 22nd, you can catch Melody's Echo Chamber for a little live psychedelic sounds. We are going to be doing some more French psychedelia for Rock Around the World with a band called Trumpets of Consciousness, who do like a little psychedelia, a little bit of electro. They're kind of like a genre mashup band. We're going to hear three tracks from their 2023 record. What else is going on? Anything out there? Is there anybody out there? Let's see. The House That Doesn't Exist. I had something I wanted to say. Yes. You know what doesn't exist? Some sort of sentient slime monster. And that's fantastic. That's the way we want to keep it. However, it might go the exact opposite way. You might give birth to some sort of new novel sentient slime monster if you keep your household hazardous waste unattended and just sitting around your home. That's really dangerous. Household hazardous waste can cause serious threats to you, your family, wildlife, and the environment around you. That's why it's illegal to toss any of this stuff into your waste bins. By this stuff, I'm talking about all the gross stuff you're not quite sure how to dispose of. If you got excess cooking oil, gasoline, weird cleaners that you put under the sink and never think about again, bleach, paint thinners, and stuff like that. Stuff for your pool. Pool chemicals and sprays and fertilizers and stuff like that. Spent fire extinguisher cans. What do you do with those? Well, here in Humboldt County, you take them to the Waste Management Authority's Hazardous Waste Facility. 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All right. Let's see. Let's take a quick break. We'll experience a really quick, cool job with telehealth out of Seattle. Seattle's got a really hotbed of cool bands. We'll hear a couple to start off the next set.
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3: This is Kay Slug.

That's Sea Lemon featuring Ben Gibbard with Crystal. Sea Lemon is Natalie Liu. That's off her debut as Sea Lemon. That is called Diving for a Prize. That's the name of her debut record. We heard a little quirky Seattle punk from Telehealth, Cool Job, off of their upcoming record, which is out Friday. It's called Green World Image. Seattle, killing it right now. That like electro clash band, what are they called? Lucha Libre or Lucha Luna, excuse me. Lucha Luna are from Seattle. And so is this next artist who's been a part of the Seattle scene for a long time. Goes under the solo moniker Bloqueador Solar, Sunblock. This is the project of Ulysses Mariscal, who is a project of Seattle art punk trio. Tres Leches, who has got his own stuff if you check him out on Bandcamp, Bloqueador Solar. It's like introspective dream pop stuff with a little bit of an experimental edge. He released this track, I believe, a few years ago. This one was released in November of 2023 on a small release called Afterlife, re-released this past February. Here's Coming Back Home.

0: Jamie from King Princess Lifeguard out of Chicago with a little noisy track called A Tight Wire right before that. Kings and princesses, none of them matter, at least not this Saturday, because we are looking for the new Rutabaga Queen at the Rutabaga Ball, which is the big Kinetic Universe fundraiser and the event where the new Rutabaga Queen will be crowned. Saturday, May 16th, that's this Saturday. It's going to be held at the Eureka Theater, a full evening of pageantry and fun. This year, the Royal Romp is going to be at the Eureka Theater. This is where the would-be queens are going to show off their pure kinetic talents and pure chaos. Contestants are going to show off their charm talents and complete lack of shame to win your heart and your vote. We are talking about the tradition of the Rutabaga Queen, who is going to be the reigning queen of the Kinetic Championship season, which is going to come up right after this. So we've got this. We've got the Rutabaga Ball on the 16th. Which is the big Kinetic fundraiser. It's going to be a great time. It's all ages. Doors at 6 o'clock, show at 7 o'clock. Bring the kids. Show them how cool being a weird adult is. Bring them out at this Saturday, May 16th, to the Eureka Theater for the Rutabaga Queen. See who is going to be crowned the new Rutabaga Queen, and then hit up the Kinetic Sculpture Race the next weekend, starting on the 23rd. Go to kineticgrandchampionship.com for all of the details. But make sure you get involved. A Rutabaga Queen at the Rutabaga Ball, where we are going to crown the Rutabaga Queen. You've got DJs Blankatron and Green Beans and so much more. 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Tickets are $20. Children 12 and under are free. Bring the kids to the Rutabaga Queen, Rutabaga Ball. It'll be a really fun time. I just did an interview the other day with Lucy Lips, the reigning queen of the 2025 Kinetic season, and two hopefuls for the new season. And we did that interview. I shall post it somewhere. Sometime, hopefully, as soon as possible. But make sure you get involved with the Rutabaga Ball this Saturday, all ages. Saturday the 16th, 6 p.m. or doors, show at 7 o'clock at the Eureka Theater. It's a fundraiser for the Kinetic Grand Championship. It's all ages. No reason not to get involved. Let's get involved with something from Mitski's new record when we get back from a quick break. It's Case Lug.
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You are listening to What Happens Next with me, Dale Cooper. That was a band out of the Welsh scene, Wilderness. Wilderness with a Y. Big Idea from their new Safe Mode EP. If you're into something completely unsafe and potentially destructive in the best way possible, well, you add a lot of pizzazz to your Wednesday evening with a really sweet hardcore show. Leftover Crack is coming into town. They're here tonight playing at Rampart. It's an all-ages show, and the doors start at 7 o'clock. It's going to be a sweet show if you are into crusty hardcore, and who isn't, you crusty slugs out there? This is a band that's been around for a long, long time. They're like a hardcore punk band, but they also do a little bit of ska. So if you've been like jonesing for a hardcore ska band, this is the time. And they are playing with Human Issue, Spaceman Bob, and locals Imperial Destructo, who you heard in the studio live with Ree yesterday. So make sure you get your tickets. You can get your tickets at Ramparts at Rampart. I have no idea. Go to Rampart's social media to find out more, because I didn't pull up their social media before I said this. That's my fault. Hope you have a great time at the show tonight. Be safe. It's an all-ages show, so be respectful, everybody. Be respectful. I might see you there. Might see you there is the name of this track we're going into from Weird Nightmare.

And that is Ben Cook, a man of many musical names. So Ben Cook is the former guitarist of Effed Up, and then he went solo as Young Governor, then shortened that to Young Gov, and now on his newest release, he's just Gov. And that new release is called Warmer Than Gold. It's kind of like a tribute to the UK scene. That was a track from it called Let Your Hands Go. Apparently his parents were big in the UK scene. He kind of grew up going between Toronto and the UK, so he's got a little bit of a connection to the country. He said the first shows he attended when he was 12 years old were Neil Young and Oasis. Yes, and so I feel like it's that Oasis show he saw when he was 12 years old is kind of haunting the new record in the best way possible. I am haunted in the best way possible by the memory of my very first show, which I believe is still on set list. I think you can find it. I believe it was in 1993. It was Sonic Youth at the Warfield. Sonic Youth, Screaming Trees, and Cell. And check it out, Kim Gordon, a longtime co-founder of Sonic Youth, is still going strong with her latest solo record. It's called Play Me. Here's Not Today.

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3: 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So, go bold, give bold on May 29th. 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
1: But you will love my song. Druid, just the other day you said you liked my song.
0: They were just being polite, Bard.
1: But you're not Bardcore unless you live Bardcore. Isn't that what we're always saying?
2: Your song.
3: I think what we're trying to say, dear Bard, is that we don't like it, and we'd like something new.
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5: 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You're tuned in to Rock Around the World. This is what happens next.
3: Ooh.
0: Finally.
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Father John Misty, formerly of Fleet Foxes until about 2012. Then he started releasing stuff under Jay Tillman, and then he changed it to Father John Misty. That was a track that he debuted about a year ago on his live tour, and he called it God's Trash while it was being debuted live. Then he went into the studio, set it down, and renamed it The Old Law. All right, now we are going to be haunted by the Holy Ghost of Susie and the Banshees as we get into Scorts. Eat Your Heart Out.

And that's a brand new collaboration from Kate Lebon, who is a Welsh art pop, awesome luminary, teaming up with St. Vincent on that one-off track, Always the Same. Skorts out of the New York scene right before that with Eat Your Heart Out, kind of a sweet Susie and the Banshees homage that you can find that on their new record, Incompletement. All right, we just got a request for an absolute Humboldt County classic. Who remembers the Ian Faes? I absolutely do. Going back to 2011 for a classic, Antibiotic from Ian Faes. Enjoy.

0: The closing track to Hayley Williams' latest solo record, that is Parachute. And we're going to ride this parachute down and land very gently in the Victory Garden, which is the new Young the Giant record, a single from their new record coming up after a quick break. We are Case Luggums.
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4: We are Case Slug.

Flip Turn out of Florida. That was Juno from their Burnout Days record that came out last year. Well, let's rewind to the pandemic lockdown days. Is pandemic core a thing? Well, yes, unfortunately, it is and becoming a thing, and this is part of it. We're getting into two scoops of the Florida scene with Odd Rove. This is the project led by, I believe his name is Liam McNeeson, and at first I thought, oh, that's totally fake. It was like, no, that's Liam Neeson is the actor. Liam McNeeson is the dude behind Odd Rove out of South Florida. This off his new record Pop Amoeba, which was all songs written during a lockdown and kind of reflecting his mental state of mind during that time. Here's Red Planet Pipe Dream.

0: I'm Jack, a gardener from Scotia. I love Case Lug because it's the only alternative.
1: The Badawat Wiyot in the ancestral Mad River Valley lived on active floodplains with seismically active watersheds for many thousands of years. These ancestors were always engaged in natural hazard mitigation. The ancestral Wiyot may simply have thought of risk assessment and hazard planning as exercising common sense, while modern-day Wiyot operate within a much more complex regulatory environment. Today, the Blue Lake Rancheria builds on those ancient practices with the same goal, to reduce damage and the loss of life resulting from disasters. 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
7: 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Lose It Again.

12 o'clock. Ahoy, my dudes. Welcome to the afternoon. You're spending it Case Lug style with me, Dale Cooper, real human DJ and your humble host of this here radio show. What happens next? 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And you can call me up live in the studio. 707-722-5754 studio at caselug.com is the official email. Send in your requests and I shall get to them after I take care of business, the business of rocking around the world. So that was Arctic Monkeys opening night, and we're going to open up the afternoon the same way we open up every single weekday afternoon, by checking out some other indie scene outside of the US of A with the help of our local sponsors. Huge thank you to Humboldt Literacy Project and Humboldt Trinity Child Support Agency for being longtime sponsors of Rock Around the World and letting us check out some sweet French psychedelia. No, it's not Melody's Echo Chamber. Getting into something even better, a band with an even better name, Trumpets of Consciousness. Yes, you heard that right. We're going to get into three tracks from Trumpets of Consciousness, which is a psychedelic and kind of like a indie pop mashup band formed in 2015 by Thibault Lebey, I suppose you could say, in Lyon, France. They formed in 2015, put out their first record on Le Pop Club Records in 2016. Le Pop Club is a really cool record label founded by a French musician, but it's based in Geneva, Switzerland. And that's actually how I found out about this band. It's a sweet record label. We've heard a lot of stuff from it, and this is just one of the many sweet bands on their roster. So if you're thinking, like, I call it a lot of psychedelic, but it's like modern psychedelia, right? So it's kind of like classic old school stuff. We're talking like there's a lot of the sunshine of like Brian Wilson and the Beach Boys in here. There's some Flaming Lips stuff. There's some David Bowie, chameleon-esque nature in the songs. We are going to get into three tracks that showcase a lot of their different sides of the band off of their latest record, which actually came out in the end of 2022. So it's a few years old now. It's called Felicity. And we're going to get into three tracks. One is kind of like more indie folk, kind of like riding your bike through the tall grass indie folk stuff. One of them is kind of like a electro clash mashup. One of them's a little bit more Tame Impala style. So think about like classic Beach Boys or something like that, filtered through a more Tame Impala lens. Sometimes there's even some kind of Radiohead, Tom York style, falsetto-esque to the vocals here, but it's usually a little bit more fun sounding than any Radiohead track gets to. All right, let's kick it off with the first of three from Trumpets of Consciousness for Rock Around the World. We're rocking in France with this one, Dance.

Kind of a dancey, funky one from the Lyon, France band, Trumpets of Consciousness. Now we're getting into something that's a lot more indie folk by way of like Nintendo. Here's Of the Blues.

Digging into some cool kind of psychedelic pop stuff out of France. This is three tracks from Trumpets of Consciousness, which is a full band, but it's really the brainchild of Thibault Labbé, who formed the band in 2015. We're digging into three tracks off of their most recent release, the third of their three LPs that are out now. It's back from the end of 2022. It's called Felicity. We just heard Of the Blue, kind of a more like indie folk one with a little like, I don't know, like Mario sound effects over it. Dance was the name of the track we kicked off the set with, a little bit of the funkier side of the record. And now we're getting into something that's just kind of little off kilter. In fact, the whole record was recorded, written and produced by Thibault Labbé himself. And this in a week of, quote, self-sufficiency deep in the mountains. Let's see, it was a touch of automatic writing, a dash of collage, distorted quotes and repurposed statements, all synthesized into, quote unquote, pop that aims to be both familiar and strange. And I feel like that definitely encapsulates this song. Kind of a straightforward indie pop song, just with a little bit of an off twist. I have no idea where this will lead us, but I have a definite feeling it will be a place both wonderful and strange. Here's The Potion.

0: And there you have it. Three tracks out of Lyon, France from Trumpets of Consciousness. If you're into a little like neo-psychedelia, a little avant-garde pop that strays into psychedelia and new wave and a little bit of post-punk dance floor stuff, check out Trumpets of Consciousness. All three of these tracks, The Potion was the one you just heard, Of the Blue and Dance before that, all off their late 2022 record, Felicity. 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Over the phone, 722-5754. Darlin from Gene Dawson, something from Chet Faker, getting into the Sofs out of LA. They're all up next.
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0: 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It's kind of a new thing.
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Chet Baker, my favorite track from him by far. That was Something Like This. Chet Baker obviously took his name off of the Chet Baker artist, and he was like, well, I feel really weird about my voice. I can't really sing, but I really want to. And so he adopted the moniker Chet Baker. Real name, Nick Murphy. Getting perfect about like being in control or not knowing you had a voice. Gene Dawson literally opens up his latest record with this track, and this is him like in, he said in the studio, he was like laying down the demo for this, and he's like, wait a minute, I can sing real well. Let's utilize that for a song. Here's Darlin' from Gene Dawson.

0: That's a band out of New York called Local Weatherman. Right before that, Yana from Sweden. More to Life was the name of that track. It's off her debut, Orbit. Speaking of Weatherman and Orbit, pretty soon we'll get into your slug forecast. We'll throw it up to the K-Slug weather satellite and check that. What's that? We don't have one of those? Well, why not? All right. Well, apparently it's up to me to do the weather, but that's after a little housekeeping. If you are into punk rock, if you're into ska, how about a combination of both? Get ready, because tonight in Arcata at Rampart Indoor Skate Park, there's a banger hardcore punk and ska show tonight, the 13th. It's Leftover Crack. You know Leftover Crack. They are members. They're out of the ashes of Choking a Victim. Leftover Crack does crusty hardcore punk with his side serving of ska for good measure, playing along with Human Issue, Spaceman Bob, and local skate punks Imperial Destructo, who were in the studio live yesterday with All Ages Show at Rampart tonight, 7 p.m., $20 tickets. Check out Rampart Skate Park just any day of the week because they're a killer indoor skate park, but they've also got some really sweet punk and metal shows to all ages, too. So everybody, bring the kids. Leftover Crack. You wouldn't think it would be an all-ages show. All ages, 7 p.m., $20 tickets at Rampart. All right, let's get into a quick break, and then we'll get into the weather.
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0: In case you didn't get it by the lyrics at the end of the song, that was Gotta Get Away from Vista Kicks. Or if you want to Dio that up a little bit, that was Gotta Get Away, Get Away. I'm sorry, spontaneous holy diver happens sometimes when you're as cool as I am. It's Dale Cooper, and you're listening to What Happens Next. And the answer to that, whatever you request, 722-5754. 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
3: I'm a kitty cat, a fancy kitty cat. I'm walking around. Meow, meow, meow, meow, meow. Ah, yes, this home looks adequate. You there, human! This is my home now, feed me.
4: This is not your home, talking cat that I've never met before.
3: Of course it is. Ignore the collar. Tis a remnant of my former family, who I'll be going back to in a few days.
4: Okay, let's see here. 707, 8...
3: That does not sound like food.
4: Well, it's not. I'm putting information on Humboldt Paws Cause.
3: I didn't sign a release for that image. What is Paws Cause?
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3: Oh, and what if I'm not really a cat?
4: What does that mean? Humboldt Paws Cause for owners of dogs, cats, turtles, bearded dragons, pigs, goats. You get the idea. If you ever lose or find a pet, go to HumboldtPawsCause.com and Caseslug will spread the word.
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Now I look in the deepest dark suicide. Or a soft breeze. Bloody hurts on both knees. Let me have it in the tall trees. I was innocent from the start.

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Crece esta magia de la vida.

Earlier, I was playing some Seattle bands and I was mentioning how cool the Seattle scene is becoming right now. And the band I had in mind was the one I just played, Lucha Luna out of Seattle, a really sweet duo doing like heavy Latin percussion and bass and punk rock vocals mixed into something a little electro-clashy. You can find that track, Manzana Prohibida, The Forbidden Apple, which is coming off of their new record, Bria Bria, Shine Shine. The Leaving right before that, which is the new duo of Johnny Scott and Martin Doherty of Churches Saved, was the name of the track, and it comes off their latest record, Ultimate Buzz. And I think that's what you're going to catch after you listen to this next band. It's pure electro clash, Chaos on the Dance Floor, CDSM.

Me this wild, a hand, 3 sixes and a jack, a 4 clubs I'm missing, all that touching and that kissing, but the game is over now, this is my new hell.

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Dirty Nice with a track called Another Life off their latest record, Planet Weekend. Right before that was Ace and Abby's Home. Oh, man, get a little taste of something that you haven't been able to get into for 3 years this weekend. The

speeder crew car rides return for the Samoa tracks. How cool is this? I am just checking out the Timber Heritage Association's Facebook page. Speeder crew car rides return this Saturday, the 16th, for the first time in 3 years. They've got the little sweet locomotive car, which was built in like the 30s in Nealand. Funny enough, is gonna return home built here. No, excuse me, not in Nealand, in Corbell, way back in the 30s. Rides are going to happen Saturday, the 16th, 10 to 4. It's like they've got about a mile of the track restored and open thanks to all of the volunteers and everybody there at the Timber Heritage Association. They are working on opening up more, but they've got the first mile run to start. And they said huge thank you to all of the volunteers and everybody who has put years of work into restoring and clearing and rehabilitating the tracks and the car itself. I'm super stoked. If you were wondering if your father is a train enthusiast, the answer is yes. Model trains and real trains. And I just know it. Just trust me on this one. It's true. So take the family out to check out the first speeder rides in Samoa in 3 years. Historic speeder rides at the Samoa tracks coming back this Saturday. It looks like they are still gearing up to see like what the schedule is going to be. In fact, the Timber Heritage Association posted under the Visit Eureka share of this saying, posting their new pricing, posting like what they plan to do going forward. They said the first mile is open. They have plans to do more. I am super stoked on this. The first ride, they said, rides like only about 20 minutes or so. So it looks like it's a nice, easy introduction to getting back on there. I absolutely love that we still utilize the tracks around. Take advantage if you haven't been up there. Also, apparently the shops for the whole Timber Heritage Association, 930 Vance Avenue in Samoa, is going to be open. They're going to be doing open for tours. Historic buildings are going to be free and open for viewing. That's this weekend, the 16th in Samoa. They're going to be doing the rides from 10 to 4. Sounds like a good time. Sounds like a perfect time to play something from Kurt Vile, Flying Like a Fast Train.

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0: 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KSLUG.

That was Sorry with Jet Plane, a track off of Cosplay, their latest record. And if you didn't recognize that voice, yes, that is the voice of Guided by Voices. They sampled a little vocal sample from Hot Freaks for that track. All right, if you are into the kind of bass heaviness of Sorry, you're probably going to be into this next band. They're out of New York. They're called MX Lonely. Their latest record is called All Monsters. Here's Return to Sender.

A desolate, a brooding track, if there ever was one, from Tiberius, the long-running project of Brendan Wright, who used to go under Tiberius Wright, now just Tiberius on his new record. It's a full band effort. It's called Troubadour. It's out now. That was a five-minute-plus epic, Redwood. Right before that was Glom and Virginia. And now we're going to go back to the Redwoods and hear something from right here at home. Going to get into something from Gabriel Isaac, who I bumped into the other day at the laundromat. We're laundromat buddies. That's right. We we talked soap. We talked tunes. It was a great thing. It was really sweet to meet Gabriel Isaac, who I had seen as a big part of the local music scene for a long, long time, and I'm a big fan. So I introduced myself literally as a big fan because I am. Specifically, when I heard this one, I heard Tinderbox and this one, I was like, dudes, this stuff sounds great. Not only are there just well written songs, they are produced so well. It sounds so great. Here's Gabriel Isaac, Sin Eater.

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That was the Happy Fits, Everything You Do, off of the New Jersey band's latest record, Love Sick. And you heard it right here on your home for such things as new indie bangers. 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All right. So 60 more minutes before they bring the hammer down, a.k.a. before Ree takes over. But before the hammer falls, the bricks are going to rain down. Here's Insecure Men cleaning bricks.

Hollow Boy from This Is Lorelei. This Is Lorelei is the long-running solo project of Nate Amos, who's a member of Water From Your Eyes. And just today, This Is Lorelei announced that he signed to Matador Records. Matador put out Water From Your Eyes' past two records, including their new one. And it looks like they're like, all right, you remember this other band who we signed, and they're super cool and really hip right now, so we'll sign your solo stuff, I guess. This Is Lorelei has been going on for a long time, and he went and re-recorded like 10 tracks of his favorite stuff from back over the years and released it as Hollow Boy. That was the title track from it. And he's going to go on tour, the Singer in My Band tour, and he's going to show up in San Francisco playing the Independent on October 16th. That'll be a sweet show. Speaking of members of other bands, let's get into Tanya Castillo's new project, which is a solo project. Tanya Castillo is one half of the awesome, super gothy Southern California synth pop duo Glass Spells, who were around for only a few years before calling it an indefinite hiatus. And then very shortly after that, Tanya Castillo announced herself solo as Tanya Cassette. Here's her debut single, The Flame.

0: What's his case look?
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10: And welcome back. It's 2:14 on a Wednesday. You're spending your afternoon with K-Slug. Good choice, everybody. I'm Dale. This is What Happens Next. What just happened? Oh, what's going to happen? First, a test. Okay, real quick, and then we'll get into Karen O and Danger Mouse, Dear Boy, and La La La La. First, a real quick test. What is the average airspeed velocity of an unladen swallow? African or European swallow is your choice. I will take your answers via – oh, wait, I'm sorry. I should have said a test of our emergency alert system. I was way off. Just a real quick test of our emergency alert system, and then we'll get into the tunes. Here we go.

lot of bands doing a kind of a throwback tribute to the Britpop sound, and that band is one of them, Dear Boy, out of the L.A. scene. That was a track called Kelly Green, but I'm feeling more of a shade of True Blue right now. True Blue is the solo project of Maya Lanner, who is a bass player, played basses in Porches until she went solo. Here's something from her, Get Real.

0: as I got again, that we get here in a hushed night with the stars as I got. Dude, that song hits so hard. It just gets better every single time I play it. I got to turn it up into the studio, much to the chagrin of everybody outside who's trying to get actual work done. Inchin Hut featuring Ashley Young, another artist out of the Sitka, Alaska scene. Yacht Scene, a.k.a. Nicholas Galenin from Alaska. That one coming off his new record, Stand on My Shoulders. We heard True Blue and Dear Boy and Karen O and Danger Mouse right before that. We kicked it off with Surf Bort. And now we're going to surf over this quick break saying hello to our local sponsors who keep local radio afloat. And while Yacht Scene was maybe guided by the stars, we're going to be guided by angels, listening to some Aussie punk rock when we get back.
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Amelin the Sniffers going back to their 2021 record Comfort to Me for that track, which put them on the map guided by angels. And they have only been guided by the angels up to the heavens and beyond, winning awards the entire way. In fact, just a couple weeks ago, they won their second Australian Performing Rights Association Award for the second year running. They won the other year for You Should Not Be Doing That off of Cartoon Darkness. And it looks like they won this year for Jerkin, which is a track that is so sensor heavy, it doesn't even make sense to play it on the air, but it's a really killer track. So they've got their medals. Where's ours? Well, Your Medals in the Post is the name of this album from Get Down Services, a very silly duo out of the UK. Here's Dog Dribble.

0: the voice of Lily West, who calls herself La La La La or La La La La, however you would like to put the emphasis. That was Even Mountains Erode, a track from her latest record, Heaven 2. And she just showed up in the KEXP studios to do something live. 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They are like the gold standard of like live performances in the radio studio. Just their sound engineers who do the live sound are incredible, and they have they got their fingers on the pulse of really cool indie stuff, including most, if not more, than the stuff we have here on K-Slug. And La La just stopped by the studios to do a bunch of stuff from her new record, Alive. But if you're more into punk rock stuff, you're like, I want to see Leftover Crack live. When is that happening? Tonight, Slugs, get ready, Arcata Punk Rockers. Rampart Indoor Skate Park has a banger hardcore punk and ska show tonight. That is Wednesday night, the 13th. That's tonight with Leftover Crack. Leftover Crack is a long-running, well-known, like crusty hardcore and ska band. They're going to be headlining and playing along with Human Issue, Spaceman Bob, and local punks Imperial Destructo. All ages show tonight, 7 p.m., just $20 tickets. This is super anti-establishment, crusty punk rock to the max with a little bit of ska thrown in there. There is a classic old hardcore band called Choking Victim. Leftover Crack was formed by members of them when they disbanded, so they've been doing it forever. So relive the glory days of crust punk with Leftover Crack and Human Issue, Spaceman Bob, and local skate punks Imperial Destructo. Catch them all live tonight, all ages show, 7 p.m. at Rampart Indoor Skate Park in Arcata. And I'm going to leave it there, about 10 minutes away from Ree's turn. Ree's going to take over and take you all the way till 7 o'clock. I am going to wrap up the hour with the Temper Traps. I'm from Japanese Breakfast and Chef's Choice after that. Huge thank you for tuning in to the Midweek Doldrums edition of What Happens Next. Hopefully we picked you up out of the doldrums, and we will try again to have a Thursday bonanza tomorrow. We'll call it What Happens Next. Sounds like a plan. I will see you then. Until tomorrow, it's Dale Cooper signing off.
1: We're lost. I'm going to pull over and ask that man for directions. Hi there. We're looking to get to the campground?
2: 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No, I'm just kidding. Let me get my phone out.
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You're dialed in right here to 93.1 and 94.5 KSLG FM Arcata, live and local radio. What is up, Slug Nation? Happy Wednesday, the middle of the week. Usually kind of a bore, but honestly, gotta love a Wednesday, especially when it's looking like this. So, just take a moment for the sunshine. It's great. We're switching over to a new hour, and it's time I take over. Shout out to Dale for getting you through the first part of the afternoon. Now, you're stuck with me. I'm your host, Ree Marie. I am feeling in a very good mood, obviously, because of the sunshine. So we're going to listen to some of my favorites, artists who are heavily inspired by R&B and that realm, just like Arlo Parks. I cannot get over this song. So starting us off here on the afternoon show, this is Two-Sided by Arlo Parks, right here on KSLG.

0: love the music, love the personalities, and I love the way it makes me feel. I'm Leanna from Eureka, Case Slug Rocks.
1: The Badawat Wiyot in the ancestral Mad River Valley lived on active floodplains with seismically active watersheds for many thousands of years. These ancestors were always engaged in natural hazard mitigation. The ancestral Wiyot may simply have thought of risk assessment and hazard planning as exercising common sense, while modern-day Wiyot operate within a much more complex regulatory environment. Today, the Blue Lake Rancheria builds on those ancient practices with the same goal, to reduce damage and the loss of life resulting from disasters. When emergencies happen, preparation makes the difference. 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
4: We see that's going to encourage everybody to go to therapy.
5: Fellow adventurers, we have traveled the world together, raiding, dungeon slaying, dragons, and partying at every tavern we've come across.
6: I'll drink to that.
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4: Rumble. 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
7: Bard? Did somebody call my name? Is it time for a song? Well...
8: No, please.
9: Oh, please, no.
5: Not that song again, Bard. You seem to only know one song, and you play it over and over.
7: But you all loved my song. Druid, just the other day, you said you liked my song.
5: They were just being polite, Bard.
7: But you're not Bardcore unless you live Bardcore. Isn't that what we're always saying?
8: You suck.
9: I think what we're trying to say, dear Bard, is that we don't like it, and we'd like something new.
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9: I'd love that.
10: Exactly.
7: Oh, well, I do have one of those, actually.
11: 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You're tuned in to Rock Around the World. 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
9: Ooh.
5: Finally.
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0: Can you believe I enjoy that song as a beach song? One I want to listen to on the way to the coast. That was Miss Mister Hurricane. Not a song you might think of playing on a nice little road trip to the beach. But hey, it's a good one, and it is that season perfect for. Tis the sunny weather out there. Hope you're enjoying it in one way or another, even if you are in the car. Right before that, First Day by Far Caspian. You're tuned in here to KSLUG in the afternoon. It's 3:44. And if you've got a song request, call me up, 707-722-5754. I got a Melodies Echo Chamber coming your way right after this.
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0: All right, y'all. You're tuned in here to KSLUG in the afternoon. Time to give you some more music. And remember, slugs, if you lost your furry friend or you found someone else's furry, feathery, scaly friend somewhere out lost, you can always take a photo and post it on HumboldtPawsCause.com, an online bulletin board for lost and found pets in the area. 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So remember, spread the word. So many animals have been found, reunited. I will get the number. We have the number here on our wall. So it's pretty amazing. So shout out Humboldt Paws Cause. On that note, slowing it down here. This song feels like a mystery in a tune. Melody's Echo Chamber. This is The House That Doesn't Exist.

Snowcaps. That was Heathcliff right here on K-Slug. Call me the long-haired cat in your window. One of my favorite opening lines. Speaking of, I can honestly say I have not seen the movie Wuthering Heights yet. Mm-mm. I really did want to. I had this whole thing that I was going to read the books, multiple books, before seeing the movie. Did not get very far in that venture, so still cannot see the movie yet. Maybe I will finish the book. Maybe. We'll see. On a different note, your plants and flowers are looking gorgeous out there, Humboldt, I do have to say. Next up, this is Hooray for the Riff Raff with Rhododendron.

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Youth Plus, that was by Jean Dawson, right here on K-Slug in the afternoon. If you love that one, highly recommend you listen to one of his newer albums. Glimmer of God is so good. Rockabye Baby is also a favorite over here on the Slug. Jean Dawson, right here. Speaking of Youth Plus, earlier I did say that we have somewhere on our wall here in the building how many animals have been reunited from the Paws Cause, and give or take 10,634, probably more. That's a lot of animals, y'all. So keep up the good work. I had to mention that. I had to get the number. It was going to bug me. So big number, and so many more to come. So on that note, it is one of those days where you're just out and about driving, as we must. Driving isn't fun right now because, you know, gas prices are so high, but still fun to people watch. Next up, all the way from the UK, this is one by Sam Fender.

from his long-lost album, Lord Huron. Not dead yet. We are still chugging. We're still here. That counts for something. You're tuning in here to K-Slug. Right before that, People Watching by Sam Fender. A great one to listen to, yes, while you're people watching, while you are driving home here in the afternoon. Great song. We're going to go on a short break here as we do. Stay tuned for our safety meeting coming up at 4:20 p.m. Stoners, non-stoners, everyone's invited to the safety meeting daily. We're going to go on a break, listen to some words from our sponsors. Stay tuned.

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2: 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Whoa, oh. Wow, man.
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4: You know what to do.
5: That is right. You know what to do. It is 4:20. It's time to roll your joints, pack your bowls, get ready to indulge or not. 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Hey, everyone. What a gorgeous day for a safety meeting. All right. Today, short and simple. You know, yesterday we were talking half of the show had guests in here. We were talking all things skate culture. So I just had to do it. Make sure to wear your helmet. I know. I actually need to get a new helmet. So we all need to take that advice. Wear a helmet when you're out there skating. Especially if you're trying something new for the first time. Safety first. Stay safe out there, everyone. Next up, this one is by Ian Sweet. Happy 420. All skaters go to heaven.

or How Lovely It Is Outside. That was just The Japanese House with Sunshine Baby. We're keeping the safety meeting going here. I got one more for you. Make sure you're staying safe out there, Slug Nation. Earlier, Jay was walking by and he said he is romanticizing the idea of taking a nap. And with that, we end the safety meeting. Oh, yes, so to sleep in the afternoon, like a nice little cat or dog laying out in the sun. What a great way to end a safety meeting. Remember, keep your helmet close by and buy one if you don't have one. I need one. Next up, this is Sleep Forever. I won't be scared, I want to think.

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4: 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All these jobs are posted here as recent as April 28th. And more specifically, Eureka with a job with the city of Eureka. Looks like they're looking for a harbor and trails maintenance worker. Let's see. This was posted on May 4th, so fairly recently. 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Looks like they're taking applications. Ooh, good thing I mentioned it. Until the 18th. So, on bright and early Monday, or at 5 p.m. on Monday afternoon. There you go. 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Speaking of jobs, something a little different. So many fun things coming up, like the Friday night markets. I know a lot of us are looking forward to Friday night markets coming back, and I'm happy to say they are coming very soon, kicking off May 22nd in Old Town Eureka. So bringing some vibrant action to Friday afternoons here in Old Town. It's going to be the coolest thing, some may say, the coolest thing alive. Next up, this is one from Vienna.